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Frischer Rock von The All-American Rejects. The All-American Rejects.

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I say you look so fine that I really want to make you mine. 4, 5, 6, come on and get your kicks. Now you don't

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I say you look so fine that I really wanna make you mine. 4, 5, 6, come on and get your kicks. Now you don't need a

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Who will you follow?

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The Pretty Reckless. When I Wake Up.

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0: 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And my name is Bobby Brown. 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And my name is Bobby Brown. 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